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1: So text in, let me know what you're up to today, 07838001037. It is Sunday, the 7th of June. How is that time flying by? I think it's going to be quite nice out there today. The rain is almost done. So you got me till 9 a.m. today, and then Naomi's follows, 9 till 10, and then Miss 106, 10 till 12.

0: Loving that one, Scratcher DVA. And that one's featuring Fatima as well. That's called Just Vibe, bit of UK funky to start off this morning. Next, I'm taking you back with Brian Jackson, Gil Scott-Heron. This one is The Bottle.
1: Uno, dos, tres, cuatro.

0: voice to Unforgettable, Gil Scott-Heron. And that one is The Bottle. Next up, you might recognise this one, an old disco track from 1987. This is Kelly Charles, and You're No Good For Me.
1: You're no good for me. I don't need nobody. Don't need no one.

Well, that's a nice little surprise for you. He wasn't expecting that one. Kelly Charles, You're No Good For Me. And we all know who sampled that, don't we? So it's coming up 8:25 a.m. This is Dan J. Norris on Digital City Radio. Next, I've got a few new tracks from Chemers, Dam Swindle, Pietro Over Jack, and then Sonic Soul Orchestra as well. But next, I'm going to play you, before that, Ramsey and Fenn. This one's Love Bug. So you got me until 9 a.m. I'll be playing all the house, garage, disco tracks, all your favourites for a Sunday morning.

one of my favourites, Ramsey and Fenn, Love Bug. 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Loving your old school garage.

0: favourite of mine. So next, I've got a few new tracks. This first one coming up, this is Sonic Soul Orchestra, and it's featuring Cathay Brown, and it's called Good Inside.
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that last track. Good Inside, that's Sonic Soul Orchestra featuring Kathy Brown. And this next one,

another Ibiza favourite for this year. So we've just gone 8:30. This is Dan J. Norris. You're locked into

0: So what are you thinking to that one? Vanilla Jazz, and that's Kemmers. So from something new to something old, I'm going to take you back to the early noughties house music scene. And this one is ATFC and Bad Habit. Yeah. Oh, yeah. It's definitely a sing-along one, this.
1: So you got 20 minutes left of me.
0: This is Dan J. Norris on Digital City Radio. Don't you forget, text in, let me know how things are going today. 078-3800-1037. And just enjoy this one, guys. You can sing along to this.

that one. That is DJ Switch, aka Dave Taylor, one of the founders of Major Lazer. That one is featuring Andrea Martin. I Still Love You. What a track that is. That takes me back to the DQ days in Sheffield, so shout out to you guys. Before that, we had Mosca and Bax, another one from the noughties. And then next up, I'm going to leave you with this one, Yonra and the Peoples, one of my favourite tracks. I absolutely love this one. Don't Stop the Music. Play it every time I'm doing a warm-up set. It's awesome. Thanks for tuning in, everyone. This is my last one. You can catch me again next Sunday from 8 till 9. I'm on every week. If you want to see me out playing live and you're local as well, I am doing a little set down at the Marina in Leon C on the 31st of July. So get that in your calendars. That's an afternoon set. So get down there after work and come and join me for a beer and some pizza as well. So Naomi up next from 9 till 10 today, playing all things dub and reggae. And then Miss 106 playing house, deep house, tech house. It's all the nice stuff from 10 till 12 today. And then stay locked to DCR. We've got all sorts of good DJs on playing for the rest of the day. So thanks for tuning in, guys. Enjoy this, and I will see you again next week.

0: short break, then it's back to the music.
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6: Feeling a feeling.

Yes, morning, morning, morning, morning. Happy vibes. Dawe Congo on this one. Sip a cup. Yes, Jack, I see you there. Morning, morning. Morning, Diane. Yes, Miss Foster, she's got this locked. She's turned it right up. Early morning Sunday vibes, guys. You know how we roll every week. Digital City Radio. Yes, Colin, I see you there. Morning. Many thanks for your message. Yes, Rob. Morning, morning. Morning, Scotty. Much love to you and the family.

0: 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This is King Stanley, bigging up the roots and culture. Far with Ava, back with Neva.
1: What is the point of a nation? Strive.

Yes, not forgetting 13th of June. Sound System Vibes, free entry. The exhibition in Great Way Crin. Yes, daytime event.

Yes, DC, I had to run this one again. I've got this one on vinyl now. Had to be done. A lovely, crispy blue vinyl. Indica Dubs. Morgana Soulja. Yes, Dub Crew. I will be running this on the sound system next weekend.

Yes, Jack, I see you there. Feeling this one.

Thanks for that. Yes, Podcast feeling this one. Evil will prevail, so just say.

Yes, Dub Crew, part two. What a vibe.

Yes, time is running and passing. I think I can squeeze another one in. Catch me back here same time next Sunday. Yes, I will be up Sunday morning after the gig. So whether you're there, whether you're not, make sure you set your alarms, guys. 9 a.m. sharp. Yes, don't go anywhere, Miss 106, top of the hour.

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Good morning, Sunday crew. Six in the place. We're here for the next two. Rolling with the best. Deep house, deep soul. As always, we have to start with huge thanks to Naomi for the last hour, and of course to Dan for the hour before that.

Right, let's get to some of these shouts. Good morning, that's Kim. Big love to you. Been too long. We need to catch up. Once again, out to Naomi. Out to Julie, out to Gary, all the family. Hopefully Gary didn't get too wet yesterday. Not a good day to be outside, was it? Rumour has it the sun might be about a little bit more today. Let's hope so.

Welcome to you from James. Big love to our very own Sarah B. Out to you, out to Jen. Hopefully enjoying a nice spot of breakfast.

right, you know how I love all the weird names of the artists. We always try and give them a pronunciation. First three tracks, I'm going to go with Lucterism 5. Tracks called Sign, Yo Music Language and ID. And now rolling with this one, brand new business, McAllen. Nightly Closures on the remix. This is Bob Hilo.

this one from Napsoul. It's called Early Mornings. Absolutely beautiful track. And this one, I'm going to send it out to my Listen Back crew. Out to Mark.

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this one out of Cairnsy. Ken Ishii, Metropolitan Harmonic Formulas. Can you feel it?

I think jazz is kind of like hip-hop. I think jazz is, it's freedom of music. I don't think necessarily you can define it by saying it's totally improvisational, because jazz is a state

Thursday, Friday on Smallville Records. And this one, Deep Hope on the Buttons, Hypnotic Progressions, a track.

Now then, welcome along to Nottingham's one and only king of shopping. Out to you, Ash. Enjoying the vibes this morning.

0: Tie, Asbestos Darren, next one, yours. 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

I wanna change.

This one out to Kim. Hideo Kobayashi, Fuminori Kagajo. Moon Rocket on the remix track called Find Myself.

And in case you missed me saying about it yesterday, you can catch Views, myself, a load of other DJs, and Ricardo. We're all playing an event called State of Minds at the Sunrims, the 25th of July. All the money raised going to the mental health charity Mind. If that's not reason enough to come along, you can of course catch me, Ricardo Views, all playing what we love: progressive, melodic, techno,

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me what you think of this. 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On a scale, would you rate it to 10? Does the music make you think, oh? If it does, that's cool, you know. 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

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When I do it on and on and on, people are on the seas. 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When I do it on and on and on.

entire region may be endangered by a lethal agent. If conditions at your location make this a possibility, you need to consider staying in place until the threat has subsided or blown up.

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mountaintop, and there the whole world will see the glorious light of this nation that is house. 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

0: All right, nice one, boys.
1: Nice, oh, yeah.
0: Fucking weirdos, aren't they? 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
1: Yeah.
0: It's mad up.
1: Because they don't live in London anymore.
0: Yeah, that's why, isn't it? Yeah. Anyway, all right. All right, sweet boys, see you in a bit. Nice one.
1: I hear that.

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How we doing, people? 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This is Digital City Radio. And you know what? We're going to change the format a little bit for this week as a little trial, and we'll see what happens. Seeing as there's 4 decades of drum and bass and jungle, I figured how about 6 till 7, we do the 10s and the 20s, and 7 till 8, we do the 90s and the noughties.

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But in the mix, some classics from the same

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Myself, the witness. 103.7 FM, Digital City Radio. 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

Mayhem series of live DJs for their exercise classes. And next week on Tuesday, this Tuesday coming, they're launching a brand new club in Chingford. The first session has already sold out. But they put a second session on 7 till 8 in Chingford. If you want to come along, punch some bags, burn off some calories, and hear some drum and bass. And go and look for buytickets.at /fightclub. Buytickets.at.

10s and 20s in the mix for myself, The Witness. 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

0: Ladies and gentlemen. 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Ladies and gentlemen.
1: Get it through your head. It's never gonna stop. Never gonna stop. 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
1: 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Mayfest, Friday the 19th of June from 5 till 10 p.m. Be there.
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know what I'm on. Need a speaker where the bass is strong. I'll be in the rave, know what I'm on. Need a speaker where the bass is basic. I'll be in the rave, know what I'm on. Need a speaker where the bass is strong. 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Need a speaker where the bass is basic. I'll be in the rave, know what I'm on. Need a speaker.

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